me once, but don't fool me twice. 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No

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Everybody but your dog, you can all fuck off.

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Forever Fan. 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Peter Pan. 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

beat seduction in the magazine. Endless pleasure in limousine. In the park shakes a tambourine. Nicotine from a silver screen. Speed seduction in the magazine. Endless pleasure in limousine. 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

Yeah, Eli, why they testing me? 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Like, we ain't in these streets more than sesame.

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1: 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drag and drag and drag and drag and drag and drag and drag and drag and drag and drag and drag and drag and drag and drag and drag and drag and drag and drag and drag and drag and drag and drag and drag and drag and drag and drag and drag and drag and drag and drag and drag and drag and drag and drag and drag and drag and drag and drag and drag and drag and drag and drag and drag and drag and drag and drag and drag and drag and drag and drag and drag and drag and drag and drag and drag and drag and drag and drag and drag and drag and drag and drag and drag and drag and drag and drag and drag and drag and drag and drag and drag and drag and drag and drag and drag and drag and drag and drag and drag and drag and drag and drag and drag and drag and drag and drag and drag and drag and drag and drag and drag and drag and drag and drag and drag and drag and drag and drag and drag and drag and drag and drag and drag and drag and drag

Ball so hard since we here. It's only right to be fair. Ball so hard, my pops wanna find me. That shit crack. That shit crack. That shit crack.